0: Hi, good evening. You've called the Delilah Show. Welcome aboard. Who is this?
1: Hi, this is Kelly.
0: What can I play for you tonight?
1: Oh, yes. I'd like to dedicate to a friend, Blake. She's just going through kind of a hard time. She's my dearest friend. And she really likes anything like from the 80s. Just kind of those really sweet, like ballady kind of songs.
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Woo-hoo! 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
1: Ladies up in here tonight. 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